0: Happy Friday, friends. It's your girl, Madison, online at Madison on Air. Today is August 14th. It's National Creamsicle Day. Who remembers a good creamsicle? The original ones were made by Popsicle. Those were always given to me by my mom or my grandma when I was sick. So I don't know why, but that's what I think of. Maybe a sore throat, runny nose. Nothing like a good creamsicle.
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0: The plans you got going on this weekend? Hey, it's your friend Madison. I know I'm going to be watching a lot of NFL preseason games. That's what's going to be happening at my house. There's no avoiding it at this point. It's all things football until February.
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3: 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We still have to purchase a building, so we weren't expecting this. 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And I know it sounds crazy, ask for more money when we just got $200,000, but we didn't get $200,000. We don't get $200,000 unless we have somewhere to put that $200,000.
2: While the large donation from Lowe's will be essential to help Fifth Squad and Lee Stringer in its mission to support military veterans, they rely solely on grants and donations to operate and are asking for generosity from Mississippians. 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
2: More development is coming to the city of Madison as two new restaurants are already under construction on Main Street. In addition, several more buildings are planned for the area surrounding Madison Avenue and Highway 51. Although the specific identities of the other projects in the area have not been released, we do know what the new restaurants on Main Street will be. According to an interview with WLBT, developer Nick Bradshaw revealed that Lady May and Station 1856 will be the new places to eat in Madison. The opening date for both restaurants is projected for summer of 2027. Lady May is a popular dining destination on the Gulf Coast, which is described as casual but nice enough for a date night. Station 1856 will have a completely different vibe, where it will feature a walk-up bar on an outdoor green space with mostly handheld items. For all the latest Mississippi news, sports, weather, and politics, follow us on Facebook, X, or online at supertalk.fm. With Super Talk News, I'm Griffin Ray.
5: Your Laser 96.1 Friday night forecast now from the Security Solutions Weather Center. Tonight, clear with a low of 76. For this weekend, the heat advisory continues. So sunny, hot, and humid during the day with a heat index of 108 tomorrow. Clear and 76 tomorrow night. And for Sunday, very hot again and very humid with a heat index maybe at 110.
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0: 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Forbes just released its annual ranking of the best employers for women. 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

0: Madison June and you hanging out together. Are you a fan of 7-Up? You may notice something a little bit different about your favorite lemon-lime soda. Mainly, it's now a lime-lemon soda. You heard that right. The brand is making its biggest recipe change in more than 15 years, shifting from the traditional lemon-lime flavor to more lime. The company says this is a new formula. It's going to be brighter. It's going to be crisper. I hope it doesn't end like the whole Coke thing when they changed that recipe.
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2: More development is coming to the city of Madison as two new restaurants are already under construction on Main Street. In addition, several more buildings are planned for the area surrounding Madison Avenue and Highway 51. Although the specific identities of the other projects in the area have not been released, we do know what the new restaurants on Main Street will be. According to an interview with WLBT, developer Nick Bradshaw revealed that Lady May and Station 1856 will be the new places to eat in Madison. The opening date for both restaurants is projected for summer of 2027. Lady May is a popular dining destination on the Gulf Coast, which is described as casual but nice enough for a date night. Station 1856 will have a completely different vibe, where it will feature a walk-up bar on an outdoor green space with mostly handheld items. For all the latest Mississippi news, sports, weather, and politics, follow us on Facebook, X, or online at supertalk.fm. With Super Talk News, I'm Griffin Ray.
5: Your Laser 96.1 Friday night forecast now from the Security Solutions Weather Center. Tonight, clear with a low of 76. For this weekend, the heat advisory continues. So sunny, hot, and humid during the day with a heat index of 108 tomorrow. Clear and 76 tomorrow night. And for Sunday, very hot again and very humid with a heat index maybe at 110.
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0: Earlier this week, we were celebrating Left-Handers Day. I got to tell you, my husband schooled me with some left-handed facts. He said it's not as rare as you think. 12% of the world's population is left-handed. Left-handed people are usually more creative. He also said left-handed boxers win more fights. How crazy is that? That is, isn't it? Some famous lefties include President Obama, Clinton, Reagan, Ford, Paul McCartney, Lady Gaga, Oprah, and even Julia Roberts.
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1: More development is coming to the city of Madison as two new restaurants are already under construction on Main Street. In addition, several more buildings are planned for the areas surrounding Madison Avenue and Highway 51. Although the specific identities of the other projects in the area have not been released, we do know what the new restaurants on Main Street will be. According to an interview with WLBT, developer Nick Bradshaw revealed that Lady May and Station 1856 will be the new places to eat in Madison. The opening date for both restaurants is projected for summer of 2027. Lady May is a popular dining destination on the Gulf Coast, which is described as casual but nice enough for a date night. Station 1856 will have a completely different vibe, where it will feature a walk-up bar on an outdoor green space with mostly handheld items. For all the latest Mississippi news, sports, weather, and politics, follow us on Facebook, X, or online at supertalk.fm. With Supertalk News, I'm Griffin Ray.
2: Your Laser 96.1 Friday night forecast now from the Security Solutions Weather Center. Tonight, clear with a low of 76. For this weekend, the heat advisory continues. So sunny, hot, and humid during the day with a heat index of 108 tomorrow. Clear and 76 tomorrow night. And for Sunday, very hot again and very humid with a heat index maybe at 110.
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0: Well, we've got the best playlist around, and it's absolutely free to hang out with me and listen to it. Madison June is my name. Brand new survey of teens found that heading back to school is basically a chance to rebrand themselves. I have said this all the time. Told my daughter this. Hey, you can use clothes, shoes, notebooks, pens, backpacks to create a specific vibe, and it can be different from last year. Back to school shopping. It's not just about getting ready for class. It's about deciding who you want to be. Just no Spider-Man costumes and no pajama pants. Those are my only rules.
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0: Well, I never thought I'd see the day. I was a big fan of the cartoon, The Jetsons, growing up. You remember Rosie? She was the robot that did all the cooking and the cleaning. Robots have officially infiltrated every part of our lives. A San Francisco company called Tau Robotics launching a program to let some residents hire a humanoid robot for $30 an hour to wipe counters, take out the trash, do all of the things just like Rosie.
1: And now. 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
2: 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I'm Griffin Ray. 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
3: 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And renovating a building, a location. 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And I know it sounds crazy, ask for more money when we just got $200,000, but we didn't get $200,000. We don't get $200,000 unless we have somewhere to put that $200,000.
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2: More development is coming to the city of Madison as two new restaurants are already under construction on Main Street. In addition, several more buildings are planned for the area surrounding Madison Avenue and Highway 51. Although the specific identities of the other projects in the area have not been released, we do know what the new restaurants on Main Street will be. According to an interview with WLBT, developer Nick Bradshaw revealed that Lady May and Station 1856 will be the new places to eat in Madison. The opening date for both restaurants is projected for summer of 2027. Lady May is a popular dining destination on the Gulf Coast, which is described as casual but nice enough for a date night. Station 1856 will have a completely different vibe, where it will feature a walk-up bar on an outdoor green space with mostly handheld items. For all the latest Mississippi news, sports, weather, and politics, follow us on Facebook, X, or online at supertalk.fm. With Supertalk News, I'm Griffin Ray.
5: Your Laser 96.1 Friday night forecast now from the Security Solutions Weather Center. Tonight, clear with a low of 76. For this weekend, the heat advisory continues. So sunny, hot, and humid during the day with a heat index of 108 tomorrow. Clear and 76 tomorrow night. And for Sunday, very hot again and very humid with a heat index maybe at 110.
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0: Well, well, well, another Friday spent together. That is time well spent, isn't it? Yes, it is. Great music, you and me together. We'll be back on Monday doing what we do, hanging out, having a great time. Do something this weekend that makes you happy, okay? We'll chat Monday. 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

0: Eddie, Michael, David Lee, yeah, the Red Rocker, Sammy Hagar, and the boys. Jump! It's Van Halen.
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2: With Super Talk News, I'm Griffin Ray. 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
3: 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We still have to purchase a building, so we weren't expecting this. 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
2: While the large donation from Lowe's will be essential to help Fifth Squad and Lee Stringer in its mission to support military veterans, they rely solely on grants and donations to operate and are asking for generosity from Mississippians. 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
2: More development is coming to the city of Madison as two new restaurants are already under construction on Main Street. In addition, several more buildings are planned for the area surrounding Madison Avenue and Highway 51. Although the specific identities of the other projects in the area have not been released, we do know what the new restaurants on Main Street will be. According to an interview with WLBT, developer Nick Bradshaw revealed that Lady May and Station 1856 will be the new places to eat in Madison. The opening date for both restaurants is projected for summer of 2027. Lady May is a popular dining destination on the Gulf Coast, which is described as casual but nice enough for a date night. Station 1856 will have a completely different vibe, where it will feature a walk-up bar on an outdoor green space with mostly handheld items. For all the latest Mississippi news, sports, weather, and politics, follow us on Facebook, X, or online at supertalk.fm. With Supertalk News, I'm Griffin Ray.
5: Your Laser 96.1 Friday night forecast now from the Security Solutions Weather Center. Tonight, clear with a low of 76.

0: For this weekend, the heat advisory continues. So sunny, hot, and humid during the day with a heat index of 108 tomorrow. Clear and 76 tomorrow night. And for Sunday, very hot again and very humid with a heat index maybe at 110.
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0: Taking it against the wind, Motown Bob Seger and the Silver Bullet Band. Happy weekend. Thank you for making us part of yours.
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0: Will You Still Love Me? Big song for Peter Cetera and Chicago. Hopefully your weekend is going well. I know mine's going great because I'm here with you playing some great classic hits in the nighttime. A little moany for Billy Idol, and we'll head out with the West End Girls and a classic from the Pet Shop Boys, too.
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0: One Way or Another. Big song. One of several as well for Deborah Harry and Blondie. Got Mad at Work coming up, and a great one from Foreigner, too.
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0: Black or White's MJ. I'm Mike Scott, playing your great classic hits of the late 60s, 70s, 80s, 90s, and early 2000s. We will lead the way with a message in a bottle from Sting of the Police next.
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You can dance or you can just go for a run. They say if you feel depressed, go for a run. You'll find out that your physical health is far worse than your mental health. Hi, I'm Randy Johnson. I'm your weekend radio pal. On the way, Bon Jovi is praying, Billy Idol is yelling. Plus, will large breasts make you cycle faster? Or did you do it for love?

0: air and air flow, aka drag coefficient, all big things. If you're a professional cyclist, the world of women's cycling, currently embroiled in a bizarre or brassiere scandal involving the alleged use of bra padding to increase the bust area of female competitors and modify airflow around the body. Known as chest fairing, the controversial practice can allegedly decrease drag and give competitors an unfair advantage during races. Huh? That's what I said. According to experts, a smaller bust can favor the formation of some kind of an air pocket around your abdomen, which marginally increases the drag coefficient. They say about 3.6% can be made up with chest fairing. The chest fairing trend caused quite the scandal at the Tour de France this year. Ladies were undergoing an additional check of their clothing. Now, it's unclear if the checks uncovered the use of breast padding, but it's clear that organizers aim to discourage the practice. Now, what about the men? We don't usually have big chestal areas. You know what we could do? You know that camel back? Yeah, well, turn it around, make it a camel front.
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6: You're listening to Super Talk News. I'm Caleb Saylor. A panel of lawmakers in the Mississippi House of Representatives is considering ways to consolidate local schools and districts. House Education Committee Chairman Rob Robertson tells us why.
7: One of the reasons we have been talking about a lot of the things in consolidations, we've lost student population over the course of the last 10 years, and those are lots of reasons, but one of the big reasons, people are having fewer kids. People have moved out of the state. Sometimes people have decided that they're going to send kids to private schools and what have you, so we've got to do things that are smart in terms of growth.
6: Mississippi officials are hopeful that recent economic development announcements will help boost the state's population. For more Mississippi news, go to supertalk.fm. 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
6: Ole Miss and insurance giant Progressive are finalizing an on-field sponsorship agreement. Multiple sources have confirmed to Supertalk Mississippi News that the deal is for multiple years and that Progressive's logo will be featured on the playing surface at Vaught-Hemingway Stadium. The move comes as Ole Miss looks to establish itself as a national brand in the revenue-sharing era.
10: Just a brand, Ole Miss. I'm not gonna lie, like, cause Ole Miss was like my top three in high school. It's just a brand. Like, I've always known what Ole Miss presented.
6: That was Ole Miss wideout Jontae Cook explaining his decision to transfer to the program from Syracuse. Ole Miss will kick off the upcoming season in Nashville versus Louisville on September 6th. Mississippi State and Southern Miss will also get things going on Labor Day weekend. Be sure to keep up with college football from across the state of Mississippi by heading on over to supertalk.fm. I'm Caleb Saylors.
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0: It's a nice day to tour again. That's what Billy Idol is singing these days after an illness. He's back on the road in his 2026. It's a nice day to tour again. In fact, tonight he'll be in Syracuse, New York, tomorrow in New Hampshire. If you want to catch him and you want to have some fun, he'll be in Las Vegas the end of the month into the beginning of September at the Fontainebleau.
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0: Of course, we lost Bonnie Tyler recently, but you know, this past week we had that solar eclipse, so everybody was playing Total Eclipse of the Heart by Bonnie Tyler. 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
1: Hey, I'm D. Riley, taking a quick look at the Laser 96.1 forecast from the Security Solutions Weather Center for today, and you can expect sunny skies, the high near 100. Tonight's mostly clear, the low 75. Sunday, sunny, the high near 101. Tomorrow night's mostly clear, the low 79. A look ahead, Monday, sunny, the high near 102, the low 77. That's a look at your forecast on your station for the Rick Burgess Show. 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
11: There's no safe like this. Hey, I'm D. Riley, taking a quick look at the Laser 96.1 forecast from the Security Solutions Weather Center for today, and you can expect sunny skies, the high near 100. Tonight's mostly clear, the low 75. Sunday, sunny, the high near 101. Tomorrow night's mostly clear, the low 79. A look ahead, Monday, sunny, the high near 102, the low 77. That's a look at your forecast on your station for the Rick Burgess Show. 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
11: What's he in right now? Well, he can't walk in there and be in his Western wear and it be outdated. He's already wearing the same shirt he wore Monday.
14: You know, that's the bad thing about his concerts, all them cowboy hats you can't see.
15: True.
14: Watch him in front of
15: By the way, I'm not wearing a cowboy hat.
11: By the way, I looked at the archive from Monday. This is the same shirt.
15: Rick, you know, it's Rick the only one talking about it.
11: Well, no, me and
14: Speedy, that's another look.
11: There you go, Speedy.
15: All right. If I can't see your sternum, then I'm not going to be happy, Speedy. I need you. That's how low of a deep cut I need.
14: You know, the last time, it's just kind of funny. The last concert I was with Ed was Tim McGraw and Faith Hill.
11: Yeah. Was that the last one you went to?
14: Yeah.
11: Really?
14: Yes. Okay. Yeah, and Need to Breathe opened up for
11: them. Do you think that since they're coming to Birmingham, which is not that far from where they live, do you think there's a chance you might have a special appearance by her tonight?

0: for the opening act, it just has 49 Winchester. So maybe okay, the man. 9 o'clock's a little just that's wrong.
1: Maybe that's the wrong time zone or something.
0: Excuse me.
2: Somebody Google, is anybody else playing before Tim McGraw?
0: It says the concert starts at 7 p.m. with supporting act 49 Winchester. It doesn't have anybody else.
1: Okay. You're going to be tired, buddy.
2: You're going to look up,
1: no, real
0: I'm
1: tired.
0: I'm good.
1: No,
0: I'm good. I still got that coffee ice cream unless Rick threw it out.
1: Oh, yeah. I need to eat some of that. Mm-hmm. Where are you? Where are your seats?
0: Mm-hmm. I don't know. The quote from JC is, they weren't great. It's all I could afford.
1: Okay. Well, do you know what section you're in?
2: She'll be able to say.
0: Let me go to the app. Hold on.
2: Special guest, 49 Winchester and Timothy Wayne.
3: Okay.
1: Well, that's not Timothy. Even on the website. Tour, where did you find that?
2: Tour lineup and special guest. I said, how long should I expect to be at the current Tim McGraw concert?
0: My tickets.
2: And it's exactly what you said. It said you're going to be involved in about 3 to 4 hours, depending on opening acts and local curfews. So the supporting lineup varies depending on specific dates and the venue size.
1: Oh, my goodness. I'm reading here that it's actually going to be Guilty Pleasures opening tonight.
2: Oh! Yeah.
4: Well, you know, we're going to come out and own it.
2: Mm-hmm.
4: Yeah. I'm going to welcome everybody to Coca-Cola Amphitheater. Say hi.
1: I'm going to be in a boot.
2: So I'm telling you, there's going to be another artist come out.
0: Yeah.
3: There's you're potential. Right. Now, whether you get lucky, maybe that and don't play every show.
0: No, I'm thinking 7:45, 15-minute changeover. 8 to 8:40, 8:45, mm-hmm. 15 minutes. Tim comes out.
3: If it's
0: at
3: 9. The guy that's not the Winchester, this other person we don't know, he'll only play 30 minutes.
2: You talking about Timmy? Right. You talking about Timmy Wayne, old man yeah. Wayne, boy?
0: Just hey, on the Ticketmaster app, can I view my tickets without them going away? Can I just view them?
1: Yeah.
3: No, don't
1: yeah.
3: Them.
0: I can. I can just view them.
1: You can view them. Yeah, yeah.
2: Speedy, will you stay
1: yeah,
2: for the?
1: Yeah. What are you talking about? Go away. Yeah,
2: will you?
1: Yeah.
2: Will you stay for the whole show?
1: No, he's not.
0: They're in section 2. They're in section 205.
3: He could get caught up in the moment.
2: Yes, he could.
1: You're 205? Okay, yeah. Not bad. Do you yeah. want to see where that is?
0: Yes.
1: Mm-hmm. Right there, brother. Right there.
2: That's not bad. That's not bad.
0: Hey, thank you, son.
1: That's not all the way back.
0: That's not bad. That's not bad at
2: that's
0: all.
2: That's not bad.
0: Yeah, appreciate you.
2: That's not a bad seat.
0: That's very nice of you.
1: The TV screen, the screen's going to look good.
3: Mm-hmm. Yeah, you can watch the screen.
2: By the way, tonight.
0: Oh, wait, the stage is up there?
1: Yeah. This is the stage.
0: Oh, I was thinking it was
1: not in the middle. No. It's up there,
0: dang,
1: brother.
0: Son.
2: You have a little.
0: No, I'm kidding.
2: It's
0: kidding.
2: A good seat.
0: That's nice.
1: That's no, good. It was very nice.
2: By the way,
1: nice.
2: By the way,
3: sitting huge.
2: I just saw special guest, local favorite Kevin Derryberry.
3: No, that's 45 more minutes.
2: Yep.
4: Mm-hmm. I just gonna get it until the song comes out.
2: Yeah. I did see Kevin. Anybody.
3: Yeah. Over for Charlie Daniels one time.
1: Buddy. Did you really?
3: Tell you right. They were still telling you right.
4: Yeah.
3: Ooh. Shut up. We'll be right back.
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6: Hey, I'm D. Riley, taking a quick look at the Laser 96.1 forecast from the Security Solutions Weather Center for today, and you can expect sunny skies, the high near 100. Tonight's mostly clear, the low 75. Sunday, sunny, the high near 101. Tomorrow night's mostly clear, the low 79. A look ahead, Monday, sunny, the high near 102, the low 77. That's a look at your forecast on your station for the Rick Burgess Show. Laser 96.1 WLZA. The high near 102, the low 77. That's a look at your forecast on your station for the Rick Burgess Show. 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

0: Sadly,
1: have you seen his workout list in there?
0: No. you gotta never do that again.
1: Please show your workout list.
2: Okay. All right, I have a workout list here on the show and I'll read it. It's a
0: weird little room.
2: Number one is desk dips.
1: Uh-huh.
2: That's number one.
0: That's numero uno.
1: Is that what I just saw?
2: Yeah, yeah. That's desk dips.
0: Right. Okay.
2: Gotcha. Yeah. Please stop. Yeah.
0: And again, normally doing it without
2: push-ups, jumping jacks. Then I got some dumbbells here for a dumbbell shoulder press, dumbbell curls, dumbbell tricep extensions, and then just body weight squats. You know,
0: no, but everything's
2: with
0: bad.
2: A hip thrust at the top.
0: Everything's bad out here. Everything's
2: with a hip
0: bad
2: thrust
0: out here.
2: At the top. It really activates your glutes when
0: everything's bad out here.
2: And then walking lunges, and then desk incline push-ups, and then calf raises. And that's all stuff I can just do standing here talking to you guys, just having a good old time. You know what I'm saying?
1: Mm-hmm. How do you do
2: that? Check that one out. What about this? Yeah.
0: It's awful.
1: Like a pommel horse who's trying to get rid
0: of. By the way, in the break, Speedy just asked a question. What's a calf raise?
2: Okay. Yeah. You just got to get fit when you can, brothers.
0: Okay. You got to stop.
1: He's got that list on his wall.
0: My goodness, that's awful.
1: That's all we see.
0: That's so bad.
1: Oh, man. Should never attack y'all. That's on me.
2: Yeah, sorry. We all got distracted there.
0: Wow.
2: Simply safe, guys. Simply safe.
0: Yes.
3: This segment brought to you by...
0: There's no safe. I'll tell you that.
1: It's not safe in here.
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5: 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Tonight's mostly clear, the low 75. Sunday, sunny, the high near 101. Tomorrow night's mostly clear, the low 79. A look ahead, Monday, sunny, the high near 102, the low 77. That's a look at your forecast on your station for the Rick Burgess Show. 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
1: Hey, I'm D. Riley, taking a quick look at the Laser 96.1 forecast from the Security Solutions Weather Center for today, and you can expect sunny skies, the high near 100. Tonight's mostly clear, the low 75. Sunday, sunny, the high near 101. Tomorrow night's mostly clear, the low 79. A look ahead, Monday, sunny, the high near 102, the low 77. That's a look at your forecast on your station for the Rick Burgess Show. 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
4: Hey, I'm D. Riley, taking a quick look at the Laser 96.1 forecast from the Security Solutions Weather Center for today, and you can expect sunny skies, the high near 100. Tonight's mostly clear, the low 75. Sunday, sunny, the high near 101. Tomorrow night's mostly clear, the low 79. A look ahead, Monday, sunny, the high near 102, the low 77. That's a look at your forecast on your station for the Rick Burgess Show. 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
5: Hey, I'm D. Riley, taking a quick look at the Laser 96.1 forecast from the Security Solutions Weather Center for today, and you can expect sunny skies, the high near 100. Tonight's mostly clear, the low 75. Sunday, sunny, the high near 101. Tomorrow night's mostly clear, the low 79. A look ahead, Monday, sunny, the high near 102, the low 77. That's a look at your forecast on your station for the Rick Burgess Show. 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
1: Yeah, and there's deals to be had at all of the box offices right now.

0: air tank while they're swimming, diving.
1: Do you regret any of the actions from that day?
2: Please allow both sides to come out.
3: 51-year-old Michael Simpson leaving a Miami courthouse after posting bond.
4: That is the most immature freaking behavior ever.
3: It happened during the popular lobster mini season in South Florida last week. According to the affidavit, 18-year-old Hunter Coffer was diving using a floating air tank attached to a long hose called a Brownie Third Lung when another boat approached at a high rate of speed, circling the vessel several times. There was an argument over who was there first, and moments later, they say they saw Simpson swim over to the air supply unit and intentionally turn it off.
5: Hey, buddy, that's good just not the right thing to do.
6: Wow.
7: Lobster.
5: You ever try to swim underwater with like a long hose and
7: no.
5: breathe? You can't do it. It doesn't work.
7: No,
5: compression of the air, like, doesn't, you can't get it down to you. So don't try it, because I did.
7: You tried that?
5: Really? Yeah, I just thought I was going to scuba dive. I'm like, I don't need a tank. I was in a pool, though. It was fine.
7: Okay.
6: In a pool?
7: Now, can I tell you that I don't even, and I know it's not that big a deal, but even when I'm snorkeling, I just hold my breath and look through the mask and then come back up.
6: Yeah.
7: I don't even try to attach the little thing because it's something about it. I
6: suck water.
7: I don't like it. I'd rather just hold my breath. Let me look around. I'll come back up.
6: How about I really don't want to be under the water a lot?
7: No, me either.
6: Yeah, I can go rest my life and never go under the water again.
7: How about this? I don't like snorkeling when the water's real choppy.
6: Yeah. One time I went, it was rough.
7: Yeah.
6: Like wore me out.
7: Yeah. It's a lot out there. So, and I'm thinking
8: about
7: rest
8: your life not underwater.
6: The rest of my life, Greg,
7: honestly, I understand. And my kids just enjoyed it and they had a blast. So did Cherry. I'm grateful. But at the end of the day, even what I was seeing, I can look in an aquarium.
6: Right.
7: I mean, if with a lot less hassle, I'll just walk through the Georgia Aquarium. I get a better look.
6: That's true. And you don't have to worry about
7: Do you remember the first time you ever
8: river experienced the aquarium for the first time in Chattanooga this past weekend?
5: Nice.
8: They had gone to Atlanta, but the Mabry and Tyler and they went up to there and they were sending us videos of him just like, what?
7: It's crazy. Oh, yeah.
8: You pet a stingray, everything.
5: Oh, nice. Here's Ruby surfing, by the way, on these crazy waves down here at the beach. It's about as smooth as it gets at the beach.
8: Yeah.
5: But she thought she was a boogie boarding queen.
8: So you were still liking the beach at that point?
5: I was still liking the beach.
6: You decided to wear a hoodie.
7: You're in a hoodie.
5: It's one of those fishing shirts. It's no sunscreen because, you know, sunscreen causes skin cancer. You guys know that.
6: Oh, I forgot about
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0: Remember the first time you saw Shrek? And of course, Smash Mouth. I'm a Believer.
1: Yeah, that was always such a great movie. Hey, on the way, Alanis Morissette and Billy Squire.
2: Hey, I'm D. Riley, taking a quick look at the Laser 96.1 forecast from the Security Solutions Weather Center for today, and you can expect sunny skies, the high near 100. Tonight's mostly clear, the low 75. Sunday, sunny, the high near 101. Tomorrow night's mostly clear, the low 79. A look ahead, Monday, sunny, the high near 102, the low 77. That's a look at your forecast on your station for the Rick Burgess Show. 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

0: 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Alanis Morissette in just a couple of minutes with a love song.
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1: Hey, I'm D. Riley, taking a quick look at the Laser 96.1 forecast from the Security Solutions Weather Center for today, and you can expect sunny skies, the high near 100. Tonight's mostly clear, the low 75. Sunday, sunny, the high near 101. Tomorrow night's mostly clear, the low 79. A look ahead, Monday, sunny, the high near 102, the low 77. That's a look at your forecast on your station for the Rick Burgess Show. 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

Thompson Twins and Hold Me Now. Hey, thanks again for making us a part of your everyday. 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

0: He is definitely drinking something out of the Fountain of Youth, Rick Springfield. And don't talk to strangers. He looks amazing in his 70s. Huey Lewis in the news on the way in REM.
1: Hey, I'm D. Riley, taking a quick look at the Laser 96.1 forecast from the Security Solutions Weather Center for today, and you can expect sunny skies, the high near 100. Tonight's mostly clear, the low 75. Sunday, sunny, the high near 101. Tomorrow night's mostly clear, the low 79. A look ahead, Monday, sunny, the high near 102, the low 77. That's a look at your forecast on your station for the Rick Burgess Show. 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

0: It's always been said he's one of the nicest guys in the music biz. Sad that he's retired already. Huey Lewis and the News and Hip to Be Square. On the way, Kim Wilde and Boston.
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1: Hey, I'm D. Riley, taking a quick look at the Laser 96.1 forecast from the Security Solutions Weather Center for today, and you can expect sunny skies, the high near 100. Tonight's mostly clear, the low 75. Sunday, sunny, the high near 101. Tomorrow night's mostly clear, the low 79. A look ahead, Monday, sunny, the high near 102, the low 77. That's a look at your forecast on your station for the Rick Burgess Show. 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

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All those songs you know and love, and all the words too. Yeah, crank it up. 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

0: Sheryl Crow, every day is a winding road. Some roads a little windier than others, for sure. 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

0: It's Foreigner and Hot-Blooded. Something there, too, for Michael Jackson. By the way, that Michael Jackson biopic featuring his nephew playing his part, the part of Michael Jackson. I'm getting really great reviews. You can see it wherever you stream your favorite movies. Brian Adams on the way. And the B-52s.
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2: Hey, I'm

0: Riley taking a quick look at the Laser 96.1 forecast from the Security Solutions Weather Center for today, and you can expect sunny skies, the high near 100. Tonight's mostly clear, the low 75. Sunday's sunny, the high near 101. Tomorrow night's mostly clear, the low 79. A look ahead, Monday's sunny, the high near 102, the low 77. That's a look at your forecast on your station for the Rick Burgess Show. 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

0: Bryan Adams and Run to You. I was talking about Rick Springfield and how he hasn't really aged at all. I mean, he looks amazing. Bryan Adams, another one of those. I mean, looks pretty much the same as he did back in the 70s. Hey, Counting Crows on the way, and Madonna.
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0: It's Hootie and the Blowfish. I only want to be with you. 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
2: 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A major project at Camp Shelby will allow mechanics to repair tanks and other military equipment indoors after years of having to do so outside.
3: Now, a new $32 million expansion is giving technicians the space they need to work indoors and get the equipment back into service faster. Mace Superintendent Captain Jason Pritchard says today's military equipment has simply outgrown the old shop.
4: The building was needed because the equipment is getting taller, bigger, heavier, and our current facility was designed as a wheel shop.
3: The new complex includes two 24,000 square foot maintenance buildings with 24 repair bays. Overhead cranes also allow mechanics to service some of the Army's heaviest track vehicles.
2: That was J.C. Roberts with the Roy Howard Community Journalism Center. The project, being called the Maneuver Area Training Equipment Site, will improve overall military readiness, according to Camp Shelby officials.
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2: Artificial intelligence has predicted how the Ole Miss and Mississippi State football teams will play this season. Griffin Ray tells you more.
3: We asked ChatGPT to predict the 2026 regular season records for both Ole Miss and Mississippi State, as AI continues to be part of daily life for plenty of fans listening. The chatbot has the Rebels going 9-3 with losses to Texas, Georgia, and Oklahoma. It has Mississippi State finishing 6-6 with wins over Louisiana Monroe, Minnesota, Missouri, Vanderbilt, Auburn, and Tennessee Tech. ChatGPT says the Bulldogs' defense should improve under new defensive coordinator Zach Arnett, but it isn't ready to call the unit an SEC-caliber defense just yet. The AI also picked Keewon Lacy as Ole Miss's most valuable player, saying even with a 9-3 record, the junior could help run the program back to the college football playoff for the second year in a row.
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4: Hey, I'm D. Riley, taking a quick look at the Laser 96.1 forecast from the Security Solutions Weather Center for today, and you can expect sunny skies, the high near 100. Tonight's mostly clear, the low 75. Sunday, sunny, the high near 101. Tomorrow night's mostly clear, the low 79. A look ahead, Monday, sunny, the high near 102, the low 77. That's a look at your forecast on your station for the Rick Burgess Show. 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

0: 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It's really hard to nail it down to one, but that one would be way up there at the top. And Gypsy. 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

0: Phil Collins with an Oscar nominee for 1984 Best Original Song, Against All Odds. He was up against some pretty heavy hitters that year, too. He was up against Kenny Loggins' Footloose. Let's Hear It for the Boy from Denise Williams, Ray Parker Jr.'s Ghostbusters, and the song that initially won, Stevie Wonder's I Just Called to Say I Love You. We've got Earth, Wind, and Fire on the way, and stick around for the romantics.
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2: I'm Kelly Bennett for SuperTalk Mississippi News. Southwire is investing $256 million to expand operations in Starkville. Governor Tate Reeves shared the news Monday that the wire and cable manufacturer plans to create 128 new jobs in the Golden Triangle as part of the investment. Founded in 1950, Southwire is one of North America's largest wire and cable producers and serves a range of electrical infrastructure markets. The project is part of Southwire's company-wide commitment of more than $2 billion in modernization efforts. Construction is expected to begin in late 2026, with the expanded operations expected to reach full capacity in 2028. For all things Mississippi, visit supertalk.fm.
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1: Cruising the Coast will be celebrating its 30th anniversary when the event kicks off in October. Pre-registration numbers are already outpacing last year, with more than 7,400 vehicles from 40 states set to join in the fun in 2026. That number doesn't even include the scores of car enthusiasts who converge on the coast but never register. Also referred to as America's largest block party, Cruisin' the Coast has been voted best car show in the U.S. for several years straight, and the economic impact is huge. A new study is performed every 5 years, and this will be the year for a new economic impact study. There are also some new additions this year, including a drifting exhibition. That'll take place at the Scarlet Pearl in D'Iberville after the autocross competition on October 7th. The event runs from October 4th through the 11th.
2: Hey, I'm D. Riley, taking a quick look at the Laser 96.1 forecast from the Security Solutions Weather Center for today, and you can expect sunny skies, the high near 100. Tonight's mostly clear, the low 75. Sunday, sunny, the high near 101. Tomorrow night's mostly clear, the low 79. A look ahead, Monday, sunny, the high near 102, the low 77. That's a look at your forecast on your station for the Rick Burgess Show. 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

0: They are the Romantics. That's Talking in Your Sleep. They've been on the road this summer alongside Christopher Cross and Toto. That is a great lineup right there. Bill Medley, Jennifer Warren's on the way. Whitesnake, too.
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2: Hey, I'm D. Riley, taking a quick look at the Laser 96.1 forecast from the Security Solutions Weather Center for today, and you can expect sunny skies, the high near 100. Tonight's mostly clear, the low 75. Sunday, sunny, the high near 101. Tomorrow night's mostly clear, the low 79. A look ahead, Monday, sunny, the high near 102, the low 77. That's a look at your forecast on your station for the Rick Burgess Show. 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
2: With SuperTalk News, I'm JT Mitchell. A major project at Camp Shelby will allow mechanics to repair tanks and other military equipment indoors after years of having to do so outside.
3: Now, a new $32 million expansion is giving technicians the space they need to work indoors and get the equipment back into service faster. Mace Superintendent Captain Jason Pritchard says today's military equipment has simply outgrown the old shop.
4: The building was needed because the equipment is getting taller, bigger, heavier, and our current facility was designed as a wheel shop.
3: The new complex includes two 24,000 square foot maintenance buildings with 24 repair bays. Overhead cranes also allow mechanics to service some of the Army's heaviest track vehicles.
2: That was J.C. Roberts with the Roy Howard Community Journalism Center. The project, being called the Maneuver Area Training Equipment Site, will improve overall military readiness, according to Camp Shelby officials.
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2: Artificial intelligence has predicted how the Ole Miss and Mississippi State football teams will play this season. 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

0: GPT to predict the 2026 regular season records for both Ole Miss and Mississippi State, as AI continues to be part of daily life for plenty of fans listening. The chatbot has the Rebels going 9-3 with losses to Texas, Georgia, and Oklahoma. It has Mississippi State finishing 6-6 with wins over Louisiana Monroe, Minnesota, Missouri, Vanderbilt, Auburn, and Tennessee Tech. ChatGPT says the Bulldogs' defense should improve under new defensive coordinator Zach Arnett, but it isn't ready to call the unit an SEC-caliber defense just yet. The AI also picked Kewon Lacy as Ole Miss's most valuable player, saying even with a 9-3 record, the junior could help run the program back to the college football playoff for the second year in a row.
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2: Hey, I'm D. Riley, taking a quick look at the Laser 96.1 forecast from the Security Solutions Weather Center for today, and you can expect sunny skies, the high near 100. Tonight's mostly clear, the low 75. Sunday, sunny, the high near 101. Tomorrow night's mostly clear, the low 79. A look ahead, Monday, sunny, the high near 102, the low 77. That's a look at your forecast on your station for the Rick Burgess Show. 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

0: They are the Eagles. That is the long run. And Don Henley says that the end is coming for the Eagles. In an interview, he says that he'd like to spend more time traveling, just not touring, and growing vegetables. We've got Journey on the way, and hang out for Patrick Swayze.
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Hope you're having a fantastic weekend. Thanks for dropping in, keeping me company. My name is Trixie. Michael Jackson on the way, Aerosmith too. And now with a song that Lindsey Buckingham initially suggested the band perform a cappella. Here's Fleetwood Mac.

the great Bonnie Tyler, Something to Talk About. That song initially offered to Anne Murray. Now, while her producers convinced Anne that song was not for her, she loved it so much she borrowed the title for her 1986 album. Blondie coming up, and along the way, we'll hear from ZZ Top.

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2: I'm Kelly Bennett for SuperTalk Mississippi News. Southwire is investing $256 million to expand operations in Starkville. Governor Tate Reeves shared the news Monday that the wire and cable manufacturer plans to create 128 new jobs in the Golden Triangle as part of the investment. Founded in 1950, Southwire is one of North America's largest wire and cable producers and serves a range of electrical infrastructure markets. The project is part of Southwire's company-wide commitment of more than $2 billion in modernization efforts. Construction is expected to begin in late 2026, with the expanded operations expected to reach full capacity in 2028. For all things Mississippi, visit supertalk.fm.
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2: Cruisin' the Coast will be celebrating its 30th anniversary when the event kicks off in October. Pre-registration numbers are already outpacing last year, with more than 7,400 vehicles from 40 states set to join in the fun in 2026. That number doesn't even include the scores of car enthusiasts who converge on the coast but never register. Also referred to as America's largest block party, Cruisin' the Coast has been voted best car show in the U.S. for several years straight, and the economic impact is huge. A new study is performed every 5 years, and this will be the year for a new economic impact study. There are also some new additions this year, including a drifting exhibition. That'll take place at the Scarlet Pearl in D'Iberville after the autocross competition on October 7th. The event runs from October 4th through the 11th.
5: Hey, I'm D. Riley, taking a quick look at the Laser 96.1 forecast from the Security Solutions Weather Center for today, and you can expect sunny skies, the high near 100. Tonight's mostly clear, the low 75. Sunday, sunny, the high near 101. Tomorrow night's mostly clear, the low 79. A look ahead, Monday, sunny, the high near 102, the low 77. That's a look at your forecast on your station for the Rick Burgess Show. 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

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We'll bring you Wham. Also have Ace of Base coming up. And now it's John Cougar Mellencamp, who is on tour this year, playing all of the hits because he says that's what the fans want. Here he is, John Cougar Mellencamp.

0: Britney Spears recorded a demo version of that track in 2007. It's Ace of Base and All That She Wants. REO coming up. We'll also hear from Huey Lewis and the news.
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2: With SuperTalk News, I'm JT Mitchell. A major project at Camp Shelby will allow mechanics to repair tanks and other military equipment indoors after years of having to do so outside.
3: Now, a new $32 million expansion is giving technicians the space they need to work indoors and get the equipment back into service faster. Mace Superintendent Captain Jason Pritchard says today's military equipment has simply outgrown the old shop.
4: The building was needed because the equipment is getting taller, bigger, heavier, and our current facility was designed as a wheel shop.
3: The new complex includes two 24,000 square foot maintenance buildings with 24 repair bays. Overhead cranes also allow mechanics to service some of the Army's heaviest track vehicles.
2: That was J.C. Roberts with the Roy Howard Community Journalism Center. The project, being called the Maneuver Area Training Equipment Site, will improve overall military readiness, according to Camp Shelby officials.
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3: Artificial intelligence has predicted how the Ole Miss and Mississippi State football teams will play this season. Griffin Ray tells you more.
4: We asked ChatGPT to predict the 2026 regular season records for both Ole Miss and Mississippi State, as AI continues to be part of daily life for plenty of fans listening. The chatbot has the Rebels going 9-3 with losses to Texas, Georgia, and Oklahoma. It has Mississippi State finishing 6-6 with wins over Louisiana Monroe, Minnesota, Missouri, Vanderbilt, Auburn, and Tennessee Tech. ChatGPT says the Bulldogs' defense should improve under new defensive coordinator Zach Arnett, but it isn't ready to call the unit an SEC-caliber defense just yet. The AI also picked Keewon Lacy as Ole Miss's most valuable player, saying even with a 9-3 record, the junior could help run the program back to the college football playoff for the second year in a row.
3: You can find the full story at supertalk.fm. 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
5: Hey, I'm D. Riley, taking a quick look at the Laser 96.1 forecast from the Security Solutions Weather Center for tonight, and you can expect mostly clear skies, the low 75. Sunday, sunny, the high near 101. Tomorrow night's mostly clear, the low 79. A look ahead, Monday, sunny, the high near 102, the low 77. That's a look at your forecast on your station for the Rick Burgess Show. 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

0: Matchbox 20 with 3 a.m., a song inspired by lead singer Rob Thomas's experiences growing up with his mom battling breast cancer. Matthew Wilder on the way. We'll also hear from Elton John.
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0: It's Lenny Kravitz and Fly Away. Lenny's announced as a headliner at this year's Global Citizen Festival, hosted by none other than Hugh Jackman. Mr. Mister on the way. We'll also hear from the Romantics.
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2: I'm Kelly Bennett for SuperTalk Mississippi News. Southwire is investing $256 million to expand operations in Starkville. Governor Tate Reeves shared the news Monday that the wire and cable manufacturer plans to create 128 new jobs in the Golden Triangle as part of the investment. Founded in 1950, Southwire is one of North America's largest wire and cable producers and serves a range of electrical infrastructure markets. The project is part of Southwire's company-wide commitment of more than $2 billion in modernization efforts. Construction is expected to begin in late 2026, with the expanded operations expected to reach full capacity in 2028. For all things Mississippi, visit supertalk.fm.

0: from the coast to the Delta and all points in between. The stories of your Mississippi, all 82 counties, are heard here with Super Talk Mississippi News. What happens? Why does it happen? And how will it affect you, your family, and your bottom line? 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
2: Cruising the Coast will be celebrating its 30th anniversary when the event kicks off in October. Pre-registration numbers are already outpacing last year, with more than 7,400 vehicles from 40 states set to join in the fun in 2026. That number doesn't even include the scores of car enthusiasts who converge on the coast but never register. Also referred to as America's largest block party, Cruisin' the Coast has been voted best car show in the U.S. for several years straight, and the economic impact is huge. A new study is performed every 5 years, and this will be the year for a new economic impact study. There are also some new additions this year, including a drifting exhibition. That'll take place at the Scarlet Pearl in D'Iberville after the autocross competition on October 7th. The event runs from October 4th through the 11th.
3: Hey, I'm D. Riley, taking a quick look at the Laser 96.1 forecast from the Security Solutions Weather Center for tonight, and you can expect mostly clear skies, the low 75. Sunday, sunny, the high near 101. Tomorrow night's mostly clear, the low 79. A look ahead, Monday, sunny, the high near 102, the low 77. That's a look at your forecast on your station for the Rick Burgess Show. 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